0: Rabbit.
1: Bro, you're kidding me. The rent is due and you're out here sitting on your ass.
2: I know, dude. I got you.
1: By tonight.
2: Dude, I don't have any money. What do you want me to do? You want to go fucking rob somebody?

Yeah. Know what I did? Why would I lie? Hey. You know what you do. Hey. You know what you do.

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This is it? That's all you needed, huh? That's all you wanted me for. We'll start again sometime.

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Yeah, I said forever, but I only meant a while. 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So closing it, big cries out.

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0: Just what is it that you want to do?
1: Well, we want to be free. 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And we want to get loaded. And we want to have a good time. And that's what we're going to do.
2: Well, wait, baby, let's go.
1: We're going to have a good time. 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
2: Yeah, I got a question for you.
1: Don't clap for him. 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
1: We need answers from you. What did you expect to find? What did you expect to
2: find? What's going
1: to
2: be our future?
3: It's your responsibility to do something about it.
4: Well, I have the key in my hand. All I have to find is the lock.
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Let me just remind you of the other breaking news we're following this hour. The terrorism case against the rapper from the band's Kneecap, Liam O'Gohany, has been thrown out of court.

basement to and a microphone for all our clogged words to come through. And honey, that's all I was made for.

Or you hold on to things that eventually you gon' have to leave behind. I think I found my soulmate, but we went on our first date. I already knew what I was gon' say. I love you, and I'm scared. What's a life without fear?

I cannot begin to untangle myself from you, from this, now that I have known you, now that you have known me, now that we know what it is to know that other dimensions exist, that aliens exist, other planets, to know that I have known you before, that you have known me before, that our flesh may have met 3 short months ago, but our eyes have locked before. To know you is to be overwhelmed by you. It is irresistible to be around you, to see how bad you will hurt me the next time. And lucky for you, and lucky for me, and maybe unlucky for us, you have met your match. Me, a masochist, the girl on the half shell, like in the Joan Baez song, we're all ready to be devoured. The girl full of sadness, full of problems, full of fears, the actress who has the perfect solution for all of it. Indulge in the pain. Love the pain, even. Let the pain cook in my belly. Regurgitate the pain. Say you're making art. Say you have someplace useful to put it. Make something beautiful. I find myself hoping you think I'm beautiful. I find myself thinking I'm

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But what about us? What about when you said that you would be somebody I could trust? You lied to me. Why did you lie to me? You said you'd die for me.

0: Hey, schön, bist immer noch da, hier in der ersten Stunde bei unserem heutigen Deep Dive. 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
1: I mean, that started with me recording my own drums in my bedroom. It has always been like side by side, because I mean, I started recording myself quite early on, just so I thought it was a good way of getting better. Then one day I started to record my own band, and then the band next door wanted me to record them, and then I just built it from there, basically. And then it's just escalated totally. I would say, to me, it feels like I still do that, you know, still recording the band next door, kind of, yeah.
0: Ja, und irgendeinisch wird aus der Band von nebendran ziemlich viel mehr.
1: I have never seen music as a hobby. I have always seen it as a lifestyle, and that lifestyle has totally escalated for me. But to me, I'm living my dream, so I'm totally fine. But I would say it escalated when you do like a project and it goes really good, and you get some budget, you buy some microphones, whatever, and buy gear, and it's like you step by step you're building and building and building. Mm-hmm. And I've been building, I don't know, for like past 15 years, starting in a basement in Gothenburg, really, and just worked my way up, doing bigger and bigger projects, and one thing led to another, the bigger studio. Leading up to the studio I have now, which is an old 70s studio that we have rebuilt or built up again, which is like, I would say, one of the like biggest studios in Sweden now. So, yeah, it's pretty cool.
0: Und wenn der Oscar Nilsson von grösserem Mischpult redet, meint er nicht etwa irgendetwas vom Occasion Merit in Altstadt?
1: Yeah, talking about the console we have now at Studio Bohus, it's a Neve VXS 72 channel. And it comes from Skywalker Ranch from the beginning. So it's George Lucas' old film console, actually. Yeah, so it has mixed and recorded some cool stuff, like some Star Wars and Jurassic Park 3. Yeah, it's a pretty cool console. And now we're using it to make heavy metal. So it's pretty cool. A lot of albums too has been recorded on it then. So it came from Skywalker Ranch. It ended up in Thailand. Then it ended up in Studio Bohus. And then it went to Brainworks, the plugin company in Germany. And then it ended up at a producer in Belgium. And then I got it back here. So now it's home, home again. I mean, it's a different type of headspace, I would say. I mean, I've always been that. The guy who has the overview anyways, even if I play the drums, I always was interested in having like the full picture, not like playing drums and good night. But I would say it's a different headspace. I mean, being a musician and you really focus on that. And as a producer, I try to have the overall picture of the project, whatever that is, if it's just that we're gonna record drums or in the studio, or if I'm hired to mix an album. I mean, even if I mix, I always try to have the producer hat on a little bit. So, and try to understand the band or the artist's vision, I would say.
0: Vom Schlafzimmer Mischpultli bis zum 72-Kanal Neve, wo schon Star Wars, Jurassic Park und viele andere Produktionen auf dem Buckel hat. 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Die Band heisst We Sell the Dead und der Track heisst Black Sleep aus dem 2020. Viel Spass!

0: haben wir gerade Hank from Hell mit dem Song Bum to Bum gehört. 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
1: I mean, I always want to talk a lot. I mean, like with the bands that I work with before we even start. Like, what do you want to do? Is this some, what have you done in the past? What's your vision? And then I try to realize that. At the same time, when I have like an overview of the band, I also want to see what, okay, they want to do this, but maybe it's this this other thing that they want to do. So, I mean, it's like, it's a lot of discussion, I would say, in the beginning of our project.
0: Und wenn er merkt, dass eine Band ihren Sound oder ihre Identität vom Sound nicht wirklich gefunden hat oder noch nicht wirklich gefunden hat, dann wird er oft zum Türöffner.
1: I mean, I work with bands that don't have an ID yet. And we try to find it, of course. Like, usually with a new band, I mean, it can be like that. So you wanna, then you try to find their sound, I guess, a little bit. And then you have bands that I work with, like The Halo Effect or The Haunted, which, I mean, Halo Effect have this strong ID with their melodies and riffs, and in that case, it's more of making it sound as good as possible, I guess, and not standing in the way. Same is with The Haunted, like, I mean, aggressive. You know, The Haunted. So I mean, it's like you don't want to stand in the way. And like sometimes, yeah, it's a fine line, that's for sure.
0: Mit der Band The Halo Effect hat der Oscar Nilsson auch zu tun gehabt, und da ist sicher nicht nötig gewesen, irgendjemandem müssen etwas erklären, was ihre Identität angeht. 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
1: That goes back to when I as a drummer was drafted for the band Engel. So I started playing with those guys in 2014, 15, like a long time ago now. And through them, I obviously got to know Niklas, who was the guitarist in Engel, who now plays with The Halo Effect. So, and we have been working so much together on all different projects. And yeah, we've been working together for like 12 years now, I think. So yeah, it's been a really good relationship. Super amazing.

for you if you want to talk about it, but also here for you if you don't want to talk about it. You can just chat about anything in this life. But yeah, I hope you like the album, and yeah, sending you lots of love and thinking of you.